Well, here's my final serenade. Here's a gun and here's a blade. Here's a picture that I saved for too long. Here's

country. Country. Self this set. 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Each best catch for

Well, here's my final serenade. Here's a gun and here's a blade. Here's a picture that I saved too long. Here's my credit card and keys, and the reason I won't find peace. Here's a song I should not complete.